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0: Love that from the movie What Women Want, The Temptations, and Night and Day on martiniinthemorning.com. 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

0: 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Where else will we celebrate the 20th anniversary of Martini in the Morning but at Catalina Jazz Club in Hollywood? 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

0: MartiniInTheMorning.com celebrating 20 years playing the greatest songs ever written. Brad Martini Chambers here. I mentioned that we're a little short, and that's why we're doing our, we're extending our Tip the DJ weekend. 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

0: teach me tonight.
1: Thank you so much, Jim. Everybody having a good time? Oh, good. Cool.
2: Haley Reinhart. 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
1: Jeff Goldblum. Holy moly.
2: Holy moly.
1: Play me something sweet, won't you, Jeff?
3: What?
1: Can you play me something sweet?
3: Yeah, a D, a bouncy D.
1: Okay, cool.

0: Can I call you Jeffy?
1: Oh, you can call me Jeffrey or Jeff or Chevy Golden.
0: Well, that's so sweet of you, Jeff. Oh.
1: Sweetness is all on your side, Hillary.
0: Well, are you saying for me?
1: Oh, yeah, for you.
0: Just for me?
1: Just for you, just you.
0: For me.
2: Can you what?
0: For me.
2: For me, you.
0: Just me?
2: Yeah, just you.
0: Only me?
2: Only you.
0: You better promise.
2: I promise.
0: You said?
2: I say.
0: All right, for me.
3: 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Brad Martini Chambers here. I mentioned that we're a little short, and that's why we're doing our, we're extending our Tip the DJ weekend. 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

0: MartiniInTheMorning.com celebrating 20 years playing the greatest songs ever written. Brad Martini Chambers here. I mentioned that we're a little short, and that's why we're doing our, we're extending our Tip the DJ weekend. 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
2: That's why the lady. 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That's why the lady is a tramp. 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That's why the lady is a tramp. 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Hates California, it's so smoggy and damp. 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She gets massages, she cries and she moans.

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0: MartiniInTheMorning.com celebrating 20 years playing the greatest songs ever written. Brad Martini Chambers here. I mentioned that we're a little short, and that's why we're doing our, we're extending our Tip the DJ weekend. 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

0: MartiniInTheMorning.com celebrating 20 years playing the greatest songs ever written. Brad Martini Chambers here. I mentioned that we're a little short, and that's why we're doing our, we're extending our Tip the DJ weekend. 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

Isn't it romantic? Music in the night, a dream that can be heard. Isn't it romantic?

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MartiniInTheMorning.com celebrating 20 years playing the greatest songs ever written. Brad Martini Chambers here. I mentioned that we're a little short, and that's why we're doing our, we're extending our Tip the DJ weekend. 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

0: MartiniInTheMorning.com celebrating 20 years playing the greatest songs ever written. Brad Martini Chambers here. I mentioned that we're a little short, and that's why we're doing our, we're extending our Tip the DJ weekend. 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

0: 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Where else will we celebrate the 20th anniversary of Martini in the Morning but at Catalina Jazz Club in Hollywood? 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

0: MartiniInTheMorning.com celebrating 20 years playing the greatest songs ever written. Brad Martini Chambers here. I mentioned that we're a little short, and that's why we're doing our, we're extending our Tip the DJ weekend. 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

MartiniInTheMorning.com, celebrating 20 years on the internet, playing the greatest songs ever written for you. The big party is coming up Monday, September 28th at Catalina's Jazz Club in Hollywood, the site of so many events. Nights filled with music, food, and fun. And we'll do it again as we celebrate 20 years on the internet, playing these great songs performed by some of the

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0: MartiniInTheMorning.com celebrating 20 years playing the greatest songs ever written. Brad Martini Chambers here. I mentioned that we're a little short, and that's why we're doing our, we're extending our Tip the DJ weekend. 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

0: 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Where else would we celebrate the 20th anniversary of Martini in the Morning but at Catalina Jazz Club in Hollywood? Nothing but the best in jazz.
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It's Tuesday. You know what that means. The Twin Spins kick off with Sinatra at 6 a.m. Pacific, where we show you how these songs had a higher standard when it comes to music. 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The Twin Spins kick off at 6 a.m. Pacific. Here's Diana Krall on martiniinthemorning.com.

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1: Shine high, you know how I feel. 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

0: Louis Armstrong on Martini in the Morning. I'm in the mood for something, but I'll have to be in the appropriate mood when it's time for Mother Miriam to check in for a Rugged Boudoir in Southern California. Chet Baker up next.
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0: Hillary Cole with a song written by Richard Rodgers, Lorenz Hart, There's a Small Hotel. I'm Martini in the Morning. Our friend Dickie Shelton coming up, Nina Simone, George Benson, and more. And, of course, 6 a.m. Pacific, we kick off Sinatra at 6. Well, with that, we'll kick off Twin Spins on Martini in the Morning. It's Twin Spin Tuesday.
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By the way, guest vocalist on Jeff Goldblum and the Mildred Schnitzer Orchestra, Mrs. Colin Jost, better known as Scarlett Johansson. Frank Sinatra doing George Harrison and the Beatles, something on Martini in the Morning.

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Nice work if you can get it, and you can get it if you try. Strolling with one girl, sigh and sigh after sigh. Nice work if you can get it, and you can get it if you try. Just imagine someone waiting at the cottage door, where two hearts become one. Who could ask anything more? Loving one who loves you, and then taking that vow. Nice work if you can get it, and if you get it, won't you tell me how?

0: 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Second half of that Twin Spin coming up.
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What a break, for heaven's sake.

Listen, woman, I got something I want to talk to you about this evening. Yeah. God, when you get time.

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0: Twin Fin Tuesday on martiniinthemorning.com. Diana Krall in that Twin Fin with young... Hello? That's weird.
1: What?
0: I don't know. Hearing something playing in the background. That was my... discombobulated there. Diana Krall with Michael Bublé, and before that, Michael Bublé with Dean Martin. It's Twin Fin Tuesday. Mother Miriam, I have a perfect twin spin.
1: Yeah, what?
0: That we're going to dedicate to you.
1: To me?
0: Do you know the song Everything Happens to Me?
1: It's my song.
0: That's...
1: I make a date for golf and you can bet my life it rings.
0: So Mother Miriam has, yeah, you know, had all the health issues and all that stuff, and now her toilets are broken.
1: What did... Somebody up there does not like me.
0: What did you do to your toilets?
1: Nothing. I went to sleep, and then I wake up, and there you go. So I'm waiting now for the gentleman who will help me fix it.
0: Do you have a neighbor that'll let you use their potty?
1: No, Noel, who takes care of the building.
0: No. I'm not talking about Noel fixing your toilet. Do you have a neighbor in the meantime who'll let you use their potty?
1: Sure, they would love it if I call them at 2 in the morning and say, let me in!
0: It's not 2 in the morning. It's
1: for now.
0: 7:10. 10 after 7 a.m. Pacific time. It's Twin Spin Tuesday on martiniinthemorning.com. And Mother Miriam is in her broadcast boudoir. Short certain facilities. Faculties.
1: What does the faculty have to do with it? We don't have a faculty. That's for schools.
0: 7:10 in the West. It's Martini in the Morning on Twin Spin Tuesday. So we're doing this little end of the month thing because we get our second quarter ad revenue money probably on the 10th, I think. 10th of August. They've been pretty consistent right around the 10th in terms of paying us. But we have a number of end-of-the-month bills that if we don't pay them, we're not going to be on the air on August 10th. So we've had this little thing going on. And we appreciate everybody like Brett Bailey in Newport Beach, California, Sandy Woodford in Grass Valley, California, Stuart Taylor in St. Paul-sur-Tournois, Pas-de-Calais, France, Robert Cook, thank you, in Knoxville, Tennessee. Anthony, I should say his name right, but I'm probably not going to. Sinamo, Anthony, in Brooklyn, New York. Aileen Farmer in Carson City, Nevada. Catherine Aldrich in Monrovia.
1: My goodness, that's so nice.
0: Maryland, that's right. And Julio and Priscilla in Lake Elsinore, California.
1: So, are the lights on?
0: Lights are on for right now. I gotta pay the broadband, which is $500. I gotta pay them 2 months or they're gonna shut us off at the end of the month. I gotta pay. You remember that? When we were still in Southern California with full time, every once in a while we had to pay Time Warner in a hurry, or get shut off.
1: Yeah. And who paid it?
0: Well, most of the time we did. Occasionally Mother Miriam came to our rescue. Mm-hmm. Her toilets might not work, but she got our kept our broadband working. But anyway, so we've got about $2,500 of bills that we got to get paid before we get the money for our ad support. So those
1: so
0: of you,
1: are you saying that the money that we have received is not enough to cover our bills?
0: Well, between our
1: no, yes or no
0: subscription money and our we get paid the ad support money every quarter, and it was really bad this past quarter, so that money ran out really fast. The subscriptions keeps going for the most part. We're just a little short right now, so we're we brought in six or seven hundred of the 2,500 we need. So we're gonna keep this we're gonna make this whole week a Tip the DJ weekend. So the only reason I bring this up, the people that are paying subscriptions and the people that help us out, help us out. I'm talking mostly to the people. There are a lot of people that over the last few months, the subscription system wasn't working exactly right. There are a number of people listening on the ad-free stream without paying for subscriptions. I'm saying if you're not paying and you like what you hear, you'd like to keep it going, click on that donate link on the front page of our website, martiniinthemorning.com. More Twin Spins coming up. As a matter of fact, we'll dedicate the next Twin Spin to Mother Miriam next.
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the mumps. And every time I play an ace, my partner always trumps. I guess I'm just a fool who never looks before he jumps.

She's been sweeping the dance vocal category last couple of years on the Grammys. Samara Joy, Everything Happens to Me. Twin spin there with whoever started the Nat King Cole. So long ago. 7:25 of the West. We dedicate that twin spin to Mother Miriam because everything happens to her. Frank Sinatra on Martini in the Morning, Twin Spin Tuesday.

0: We're going to spend Tuesday on Martini in the Morning, an extended Tip the DJ weekend. The things we do to keep the music playing for you. It's been a very interesting 20. What are you drinking? Chugging.
1: Perrier.
0: You're chugging the Perrier. That's going to make you burp.
1: I know.
0: There it goes.
1: Yeah.
0: That's what, right. That's why you drink it?
1: Yeah.
0: To make you burp?
1: No, it quenches my thirst.
0: I see. 7:30 in the West. Yes, it's been a very interesting 20 years. We are putting the finishing touches on our big show coming up Monday, September 28th, Catalina Jazz Club in Hollywood. And you said this before, and so you can say, I told you so. Karen told me last night, well, I told her that there are certain acts, there are a couple acts that...
1: They're called performers, not acts.
0: Whatever. There are certain people that I've invited. I sent them emails. I've texted them.
1: But you never call them.
0: And that's what Karen said. I'm not a big telephone... You know this. You know. And so, to be honest with you, since I had the stroke in 2015, it left me... By the time I'm off the air, my mouth's tired. There's still some lasting effect on my speaking, and it's a little bit of a struggle when I'm on the air, but this is what I do professionally, so I have to do it. So what I've cut out is as much as I can talking on the phone. So anyway, Karen said, yeah, but you might, with certain people, it might be a kind of a respect thing.
1: Thank you, Karen. Thank you very much for putting it the way it should be put.
0: So anyway, we have a handful of people.
1: He's the only one I know on his voicemail. He'll say, well, reach me so I don't have to talk. I don't have to, how'd you put it? I don't have to use my voice.
0: I don't know. But, yeah. But,
1: What?
0: It's going to be a fun night. There's one particular thing that we kind of engineered. It's a duet that, it's a couple singers that they're not an act. There's not, you know, it's like they're duets. There's Steve Needy. There's Tony Bennett with Lady Gaga. You know, there are people who come together and say, hey, we're going to be a duet. We're going to put out an album of duets or whatever. There are two artists who happen to be managed by the same guy. And this guy said, why don't you guys do a song together? And they came up with a song, and it's really cool. It's a really cool song. And I said, how cool would it be to have them perform on our show and do this duet? And they're trying to make that happen. I mean, there are some really cool things. And if it all gels, this is going to be really, really an amazing show. What? You look puzzled. Or is
1: well,
0: it gas?
1: Since I'm part of the gallery, please.
0: You know, you would think that as a guy, I wouldn't like the word little. There's this weird lady that hangs out at Karen's store sometimes. She's become a friend of Karen and Callie's over the years. And remember when I broke my wrist a couple of years ago?
1: No.
0: Yes, you do. I was in a.
1: I don't remember.
0: You really don't?
1: No, I don't.
0: I had my arm in a cast for a few weeks, and
1: then I was in a sling.
0: And Karen was going on about telling her friends about there are certain things that are very hard for you to do when you can't use your right hand.
1: Yes, I agree with that.
0: And this friend of hers said, yeah, how's he hold his little thing?
1: And she has seen you?
0: And Karen said, I don't think Brad would appreciate you saying little.
1: That.
0: So, okay, I'll take little out of my vocabulary. So we're doing this thing because, again, until we get our second quarter ad revenue money, which is about the 10th of August, we'll get it. So we're doing this thing, And thanks to everybody who's clicked on that donate link. And we'll get the bills paid. We'll keep things going. And we'll make it to our 20th anniversary by hook or by crook. On the way, more Twin Spins coming up on Martini in the Morning. Tony Bennett and Katie Lang next.
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MartiniInTheMorning.com. Now that's music.

I see trees are green, red roses too. 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And I think to myself, what a wonderful world. I see skies are blue and clouds are white. Bright blessed day, a dark sacred night. And I think to myself, what a wonderful world. 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I see friends shaking hands, saying, how do you do? 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I hear babies crying,

0: Tuesday on martiniinthemorning.com. Her name, you probably don't know of her. Her name is Susie Boggess.
1: Never heard of her.
0: She was a pretty big star in country in the late 80s, early 90s. She did an album with Ray Benson and Sleep at the Wheel, you've heard of. Ray produced an album for her called Swing, and it's really a good album. She does a bunch of songs from the Great American Songbook, and it really shows what great musicians Ray Benson's band is. They're modeled after the old Bob Wilson Texas Playboys, and it was basically a swing band, a big band, but they had the country fiddles and steel guitar, I think, back in the day. Anyway, Susie is a really talented singer, and love that she... You know who else did an album with Ray Benson and Asleep at the Wheel? Our friend Deborah Silver.
1: And oh, yeah. We know about her album.
0: What was it? You named it. What was it called? Glitter and Grits? Or Grits and Glitter?
1: Glitter and Grits. Glitter and Grits, or Grits and Glitter.
0: She has a new single. It came out last week with Diane Shore. We got that coming up, and the twins been here in a few minutes.
1: She did a duet with Diane Shore?
0: Uh-huh.
1: Really?
0: Yeah, she's done duets with a lot of people.
1: Diane Shore, what a lovely lady she is.
0: She is Deedles, as she calls herself.

0: Buddy Greco coming up. Nikki Yanofsky from Canada, Mel Torme. Got lots of Twin Spins ahead. We love it if you had a if you have a Twin Spin idea. I got one yesterday for Joe Benavlon. I gotta find that. And if you have an idea, we're looking for two very, preferably very different versions of the same great song we can play back to back. Show how these songs were written to be interpreted and reinterpreted. The arrangers for this music, the arrangers were probably as important as the artists themselves, because the way that these songs are written, the charts could be written in a way that would be appropriate for this artist or that artist, but not for that artist. Very unique. Like Mother Miriam. Your version of Come Rain or Come Shine gets lots of requests, especially on Twin Spin Tuesday.
1: I didn't.
0: Not Come Rain or Come Shine. Bewitched, Bothered, Bewildered. Yeah. Maybe you should do Come Rain or Come Shine.
1: Okay.
0: You never know. 8 a.m. in the West. It's Martini in the Morning on Twin Spin Tuesday. It's a tip the DJ weekend extended as we try to get through the end of the month here and get closer and closer to our 20th anniversary. Thanks to everyone who's clicked on the donate link. We'll get there. Among them, let's see, who's checking in? Oh, Karen Alberti checking in from Norwalk, Connecticut. She clicked on the donate button this morning. Cloudy, 78 degrees right now in Norwalk, Connecticut. Cloudy with a few showers this afternoon, too. High 79. Rain showers this evening. Numerous thunderstorms developing overnight. I sent our friend Steve March-Torme a note. Appleton, Wisconsin got hammered by what they called a monster tornado yesterday afternoon. Yeah, and
1: is she okay?
0: I don't know. I've heard back. I was concerned about Karen. Maybe you should think about an ARC instead of a car. With all the rain, numerous thunderstorms developing overnight tonight in Norwalk, Connecticut, with the potential for flooding rains. Low down to 69. Tomorrow, thunderstorms likely in the morning, then a chance of scattered thunderstorms in the afternoon, and once again, potential for flooding rain. So once again, Karen, maybe think about an ARC instead of the car. 75 tomorrow's high in Norwalk, Connecticut. Heather Bailey Buonaconte checks in from Ludlow, Massachusetts, where it's mostly cloudy and 79 degrees. Scattered thunderstorms this morning, mostly cloudy in the afternoon. Heavy thunderstorms becoming likely later in the day, high around 80. Rain likely tonight, potential for flooding rains. Low down to 66 tonight. And then tomorrow in Ludlow, Massachusetts, rain likely, potential for flooding rains, high 71 degrees. Here in Boise, it's already feeling like fall. Like the last couple of weeks, the overnight low, when I go out and water in the morning, it's usually 70, 71, 72. It's been in the 60s. Fall's on the way. That smoke from the fires over right on the Idaho-Oregon border and into Oregon. The smoke is just terrible. Air quality yesterday was awful. Sunshine, other than the smoke, it's going to be very sunny. High 98. Clear to partly cloudy tonight, low down to 63. Some clouds tomorrow morning, making way for mostly sunny skies in the afternoon. High again tomorrow, 98 degrees. Just past 8 a.m. in the West, it's Martini in the Morning. You can help us through the end of the month. Click on the donate. You know, I miss that.
1: What?
0: You stopping at the Winchell's near your house and bringing donuts in.
1: You can stop.
0: I don't.
1: You don't have a Winchell's where you live?
0: No. But I don't go anywhere.
1: You excuse me?
0: I don't. I just walk across the hall to the studio. No, I was talking about you used to stop at the donut shop on your way into the studio. I don't go anywhere. I walk across the hall.
1: What does that have to do with Winchell's donuts?
0: Because there's no Winchell's donuts between the bedroom and the studio.
1: I see. Okay, that makes a lot of sense.
0: 8:03 in the West. It's Martini in the Morning. More Twin Spins. Bobby Darin up next.
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1: Now that's music.
2: Why the lady. That's why the lady. That's why the lady is a tramp. Tramp. 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She gets too hungry for a dinner at 8 now. Hates the theater, but never comes late. She never bothers with the people she hates. That's why the lady is a tramp. Don't go to crap games with the barons and earls. 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She won't dish the dirt with the rest of the girls. That's why the lady is a tramp. 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A life without care. She's broke, and that's so. Hates California, it's so smoggy and damp. That's why the lady is a tramp now. She gets massages, she cries and she moans.

0: Deborah Silver and Diane Shore, Needles. Ladies of Tramp, brand new single from Deborah Silver. I admire her. She,
1: who?
0: Deborah Silver. She was had a up and coming career as a singer, and she was doing soap operas and some TV stuff. And then she met a guy. They got married, and she decided to stay home and raise their family. And now she's back at it. Her kids are grown up, gone on to school and all that. And she is putting a lot of energy into her career.
1: Good for Deborah.
0: How long ago did we meet her? It was before we moved the studio here.
1: No.
0: Yes. Oh, yeah. So she came into the studio.
1: We were at Al's when she came into the studio.
0: No, she's come into Al's, but the first time she came in was we were still in the Studio City on Ventura Boulevard. So it was 16 or 17 she came in.
1: I don't remember that.
0: And in fact, we went to her first album release party at Catalina Jazz Club. Steve Tyrell was there. He's produced, I think, all but one of her albums, the one she did with Ray Benson and Sleeps the Will. Very talented lady. Deborah Silver there with Diane Shore on Martini in the Morning. Twin Spin Tuesday, Canada's Nikki Yanofsky and a twin spin with James Torme's dad. I sure hope Steve Marsh Torme is okay. I mean, right through the middle of Appleton, Wisconsin, that they called it a monster tornado.
1: I don't know how people live in that area. I really don't.
0: Well, and it just seems like it's getting worse and worse. The tornadoes seem like they're getting stronger, more frequent. It's really bad. 8:23 in the West. Good morning to Brett Bailey in Newport Beach, California, where they don't have tornadoes. Mostly cloudy right now, overcast, 71 degrees. Mostly cloudy early, turning sunny this afternoon with a high 76. Partly cloudy this evening, becoming cloudy after midnight, low down to 68. Cloudy skies early tomorrow with partial sunshine expected late in the day and a high 76. Brett, thank you for checking in, and thank you for clicking on the donate link. One of the people that's helping us get through too much month left at the end of the money. I can't believe you've never heard that expression.
1: Well, I don't hang out with farmers.
0: It's not a farmer term. Too much month left at the end of the money. Pat O'Connor checks in from Southampton, Ontario, Canada, on the shores of the Lake Huron. Cloudy, 78 degrees right now. That's a high for the day with continued cloudiness. Evening clouds, though, making way for clearing overnight. Low down to 64, mostly sunny tomorrow. What? You okay?
1: I want to send a shout out to Shannon Reed.
0: In Wayne, Nebraska? That's Shannon?
1: Yes. Mm-hmm. I hope you're comfortable, Shannon. Okay, move on.
0: 71. Me too, Shannon. I echo that. Mostly sunny tomorrow in Southampton, Ontario, Canada, with a high 71 degrees here in Boise, Idaho. Smoke from a distant fire. No, all at distance.
1: I didn't hear my twin spin.
0: Which one?
1: You said you were playing it.
0: Oh, I played it a long time ago.
1: I didn't hear it.
0: Yeah. Oh, everything happens to me.
1: For golf and
0: we played two versions. Played Neck and Cole's version and Samara Joy's version.
1: Who?
0: Samara Joy. She's the 24-year-old that's been sweeping the jazz vocal Grammys the last couple of years. Incredible singer. Let's see.
1: Okay.
0: Boise, Idaho. Okay. Well, it's sunny, can't see the smoke. You can't see it that much because of the smoke. Lots of sunshine, but like I said, you don't see it a whole lot. 98 the high, 69 now, 98 the high today. Clear to partly cloudy tonight, low down to 63. Tomorrow, partly cloudy and a high of 98 degrees. We've extended our quote unquote tip the DJ weekend to try to get enough money in to pay the bills at the end of the month to get us through to when we finally get our second quarter ad revenue, which is about the 10th of next month. 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

0: 9 a.m. in the West, Flintspin Tuesday on martiniinthemorning.com. We had Broadway star Joseph Leobury with her name is pronounced Leve. Leve, kind of. She's Icelandic. They speak like Viking language from the Viking way back when. Waiting for Mother Marion to get to her broadcast boudoir, but it could be that she's helping the maintenance guy for her complex. Maybe she's helping him fix her toilet. 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It's Twin Spin Tuesday on Martini in the Morning. 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We're trying to get through a little through the end of the month and get to that place where we... There you are.
1: It's 9 o'clock. I'm right here.
0: It's actually 9:01. But
1: actually, it's 9 o'clock.
0: No.
1: 9:01 now, yes. 9:01 now.
0: I know, but we were ready to go right at 9 o'clock, and you weren't there. That's okay.
1: Thank you.
0: I thought maybe you were out fixing the toilet. Toilets. No? Are they fixed?
1: No, I'm waiting.
0: That's weird that both of them quit working at the same time. That's odd. Unless there's a plumbing problem. But
1: it is a plumbing problem.
0: Move on. I was just saying that we had the last Fin was I Wish You Love with our buddy Joseph Leobury from his...
1: Our buddy, huh?
0: From his...
1: album.
0: Lucky 13 was the name of the album. And then Leve, the girl from Iceland that's like setting the musical world on fire between Grammys and...
1: Did we play her?
0: Yeah. Oh, yeah. She did a duet with Barbara Streisand on her latest album.
1: Wow.
0: That's how hot she is. I looked her up. I didn't know a lot of... I knew she went to the Berklee College of Music. Her full name is Leve Lynn Bing John's daughter.
1: What name does she go by?
0: Leve. It's spelled L-A-U-F-E-Y, but in whatever that language is, Viking language, it's pronounced Leve. Her last name is John's daughter. Do you remember the what was her name from Iceland, the one that married the car dealer?
1: The blonde?
0: Yeah. She was from Iceland. She explained it that in Iceland, you don't take the last name of your parent. Take the name, like in this case, her dad's name is John, so her last name is John's daughter. It's not spelled like D-A-U-G-H. It's J-O-N-S-D-O-T-T-I-R.
1: Thank you for that.
0: If she were a boy and her dad's name was John, it would be Johnson, John's son.
1: Thank you for clarifying that.
0: I thought you'd appreciate that. It's martiniinthemorning.com. Thank you. Thank you for... I know. We don't... I've gotten lectured a couple times in the last week about, you know, people say, well, NPR does their fund drives all the time and nobody cares, and the people that are on the air, they don't feel awkward about it at all. Well, I do feel a little awkward about it. Do you?
1: For someone who feels awkward about it, you talk about it a lot.
0: Well, because we have to...
1: Okay, so then don't feel awkward. No reason to feel awkward.
0: I know.
1: This is what it is.
0: I know. And we're just trying to get closer and closer to our 20th anniversary so we can have that big party and celebrate 20 years of keeping the music playing for you. By the way, Dr. Sheldon Nadal from Toronto, thank you for clicking on the donate link at martiniinthemorning.com. Big tornadoes in the Midwest, mostly yesterday afternoon, last night. Did you get that? Oh, that's your text thing, isn't it? Hello?
1: I don't know who that was. Hello?
0: Hello?
1: Hello?
0: It was a text. We can almost hear that. Put your headphones back on. Hello.
1: Sorry about that.
0: Who was that?
1: Just sorry about that.
0: Anyway, we're just trying to get a little closer, and we've got our second quarter ad revenue from TuneIn around the 10th. So, got our fingers crossed. Oh, we were moving on from that. So click on that donate link, and you can give us a hand if you like. If you like what you're hearing, you'd like to keep it on the air. You can help us get through this little rough patch. The tornadoes in the Midwest. We watched on the news last night. It's horrible, and one of them just did tons of damage in Appleton, Wisconsin. And our friend Steve March Torme, one of Mel Torme's older kids, he lives in Appleton, Wisconsin. I sent him an email to ask if they're okay, and Steve wrote me back this morning. He said, there it is. Thank you, my friend. That went blank. Thank you, my friend. We lost one beautiful evergreen, but that was it. Fortunately, it didn't land on the house. So, yeah, it's just bad.
1: I'm glad he's okay.
0: I am too. Steve and his wife and
1: we haven't seen him in a really long time.
0: He's playing at Herb Alpert's Vibrato, I think, in September.
1: Really?
0: Yeah, he sent me an invitation for the show. He said,
1: well, maybe we can get him in to...
0: He said you can come to the show as long as you don't bring... what's your name?
1: Who's that?
0: I don't know.
1: You're so full of shit. You know that?
0: So you can't
1: don't
0: say
1: you
0: that.
1: Say, yeah.
0: Sunny and 75 in the aftermath of those tornadoes in Appleton, Wisconsin. Sunny to partly cloudy today. High of 83. Mostly clear tonight, down to 59. And tomorrow, sunny with a high of 85 degrees.
1: You know, if you pick up the tab when people come in and invite us to go to, especially Vibrato, I could go to some of these places.
0: Why should I pick up your tab?
1: Because it's work-related.
0: We're having trouble paying bills.
1: Because you're about to say something terrible.
0: We're having trouble paying bills that keep us on the air.
1: What does that have to do with what I was just
0: saying?
1: How
0: am I going to afford to pick up your tab at Vibrato?
1: I don't want excuses. I'm just saying. This is what happens when you work with someone. Part of the job is going out and hearing these people. Yes, that's part of the job.
0: Michael Dutz is listening in Savannah, Georgia. Mostly sunny skies, 101, the current temperature, the feels-like temperature, 126. That's Michael, just stay indoors. Keep the air conditioning cranked up. Mostly sunny, hot, and humid. 101 is the high for the day. Partly cloudy tonight, down to 81. Sunshine with clouds mixed and a possibility of a shower or thunderstorm tomorrow afternoon. High of 97 degrees in Savannah, Georgia, here in Boise, Idaho. Lots of smoke in the air. Air quality sucks. 74 right now, the current temperature of Boise. Sunshine behind all that smoke. And a high of 98. Clear tonight down to what? 62. And then tomorrow, some clouds in the morning making way for mostly sunny skies in the afternoon. High of 98. We have some celebrity birthdays, don't we?
1: Yes, we do.
0: She is so funny. Sally Struthers, 79 years old today. Actress Lori Loughlin. I wonder if she kept her prison outfit. She's in prison.
1: That's not nice, Brad.
0: Just wonder. Might be a souvenir. 62 today. Actress Elizabeth Berkley. Remember her from Saved by the Bell? Uh-huh. She's 54. Let's see. Who else? Singer Jonathan Edwards. Didn't he do that? Da, da, da, sunshine. Da, da, da, da, da. I think that was him. Jonathan Edwards is 80 today. Former CBS News anchor Scott Pelley. Can't believe he's younger than me. He's 69. Jazz trombonist Delfeo Marsalis. Wonder if he's one of the famous Marsalises. Probably is. 61 today. That's pretty much it. If it's your birthday, happy birthday from all of us at Martini in the Morning, 9:10 of the West. 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

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A trough full of hearts

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This particular song that I'm speaking of now was very instrumental in introducing the bossa nova. He had a great, great hand in that, seeing as how Mr. Stan Getz, who was one of the people that brought it from down south of the border, below the other border. He and a man named Gilberto, I believe it was, put it together. The original title of this song, let me tell you, was is The Girl from Ipanema. But we have revised it somewhat. We call it The Girl from Biloxi. That's down below the Cotton Curtain in Mississippi. But they have some beautiful beaches down there because we saw them as we flew over. You know, we looked out and saw them pretty

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Those stumbling words that told you what my heart meant are fairgrounds painted swings.

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0: Carly Simon, Richard Rodgers and Lorenz Hart classic, My Romance. 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

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Time for the two martini lunch on Twin Spin Tuesday. 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Miss Peggy Lee on Martini in the Morning.

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And in the silence, quietly,

0: Great Alan and Marilyn Bergman song, Summer Me, Winter Me, Frank Sinatra on the Two Martini Lunch Twin Spin Tuesday, second half of the Twin Spin coming up on Martini in the Morning.
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It makes it two from Stacy Kent on martiniinthemorning.com. I am very lucky to be me playing these great songs just for you on martiniinthemorning.com from his album, Rick Braun Sings with Strings. 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
1: 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Two sleepy people with nothing to say,
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0: Yeah, Father didn't like you at all.
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0: Remember the reason why we married in the fall?
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1: Here we are. Gee, don't we look a mess?
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1: 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Two sleepy people by dawn's early light, and too much in love to say goodnight.
0: 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Gee, your eyes are gorgeous.
1: Yeah.
0: Even when they're red. Two sleepy people who know very well
1: they're too much in love to break the spell.
0: Do you remember the nights we used to cuddle in the car? Watching every last fading star.
1: And remember the doctor said your health was under par.
0: And you, my little snooks, we're ruining your looks.
1: Well, here we are, keeping up the pace.

0: memory of sentimental verse, nothing in my purse, and chuckles when the preacher said, for better or for worse, how lovely it was.
1: Strictly Entre-Nous, darling, how are you?
0: And how are all those little dreams that never did come true?
1: Thank you.
0: Thank you so much.
2: 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Rod Stewart.

0: Rod Stewart wrapping up the Two Martini Lunch on Twin Spin Tuesday. That's it for the Two Martini Lunch. The Twin Spins continue. Second half of that Twin Spin coming up momentarily. Ella Fitzgerald, Broadway star Joseph Leo Bury, and more coming up. 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
1: Thank you so much. Now, what you're about to hear was a huge George Shearing hit, long before I stuck my two cents in, okay? This is from an old Fred Astaire, Ginger Rogers movie, circa 1936, a movie called Swing Time. In this one, once again, Fred Baby is in hot pursuit of Ginger Baby. Not doing too well. So, he enrolls in the dancing school in which Ginger Rogers is a dancing teacher. Are you ready for this plot? Walks up to her, pays his tuition, grins sheepishly, and sings. 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

yourself up, start all over again. 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
2: It was just one of those things. Just one of those craziest flings. One of those bells that now and then rings. Just one of those things. 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Just one of those things. 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

0: Watch what you do. The same thing can happen to you. Watch what you do. The same thing can happen to you. 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The same thing can happen to you.
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rhythm, I got music, I got my gal, who could ask for anything more? I got daisies in green pastures, I got my gal, who could ask for anything more? Old man trouble, I don't mind him, you won't find him round my door. I got starlight, I got sweet dreams,

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